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1: On your best fit to the club tonight, you're trying to find someone to take you home and show you love. If nobody else will, then I will. If nobody will, I will.

We can go to it if you with this. 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I'll hold it down, you ain't gonna worry about no other. Diving deep and you gon' feel it when your stomach is.

Centrally, and I will on a BFBS. Now, it has certainly been a busy week in the name of politics, with so much change in the Cabinet Office. But Wes Streeton has said increased defence spending must be matched by reform and modernisation, as he sets out the mantra he tends to follow as Defence Secretary. Speaking at the Farnborough International Air Show on his second day in the role, Mr Streeton said the MOD would need to make decisions more quickly, accept greater risk, and work differently with the defence industry. Modernisation without investment is impractical, but investment without modernisation is irresponsible. What a line. That is from Wes Streeton. This is the mantra I will now follow as a Defence Secretary. So Wes Streeton speaking at the Farnborough International Air Show. You can read more about that along with today's other news in the world of defence on our website, forcesnews.com. Oasis, this is Songbird on BFBS.

What an incredible voice, and what a way to start our rewind on BFBS, the Forces Station. Whitney Houston, and I'm your baby tonight. It is Jessa Bracey with you for the next 2 hours of bringing you some absolute bangers from yesteryear. Continuing the playlist, Alpha Vile and Biggie Japan.

It's the Police and Spirits in the Material World on BFBS, the Forces Station. If you are loving all the Rewind tracks today, then don't worry, plenty more to come after all your latest headlines. Playing Billy Ocean, Lover Boy.

0: The Iranian Revolutionary Guard has released a fresh warning to the UK saying any British military bases used to launch US strikes are now considered legitimate targets for attack. In a statement, the IRGC claims American bombers, which took off from RAF Fairford in Gloucestershire, were used to carry out attacks against Iran. The BBC's Lucy Williamson reports.
1: Iran's stark warning to Britain is the latest salvo in the war of words that has accompanied 12 days of US attacks on the country. It followed a strike near Iran's Shalamcheh border.

Simple Minds and Don't You Forget About Me. It's BFBS, the Forces Station. Jess Bracey with you for one more hour. Hope you are keeping well in your parts of the Forces world, wherever you are joining us in Gibraltar, Germany, Cyprus, across the UK. Got music on the way from the likes of Culture Club, but now this from Mike and the Mechanics, Over My Shoulder.

Tiny Tempera and Zara Larsson. So, talking on the show then today about boast cards. Yes, we've kind of moved into this whole new realm, really. And, we're replacing postcards with boast cards. Yes, according to research, they reckon that most of us now say that we don't send traditional postcards home anymore when we go on holiday, you know. We prefer to share pictures instead online, you know what I mean? Overwhelming majority of us say that that the only reason we put on post on social media is to boast to our friends and family, really, and let burglars know that we're not there. You know, you didn't think about that, but did you really? Yeah. A third of us trying to post glorious holiday snaps online at about 9 a.m. on the Monday. Yeah, I mean, in a deliberate attempt to make work colleagues jealous, and you know, just to give potential burglars the whole week to kind of work out what they're going to do and when they're going to go rob your house. You know, yeah. It's always best to save those until you get back, you know. Yeah, it's... Anywho, coming up, we're still going to be talking about ice cream, a slice of cake, and yes, a last-minute takeaway. We're all going to be looking at amongst guilty pleasures on this part of the show as well today. And we'll also be looking at the study of kindness. Yeah, I know. If you think, you know, many of us think that the ultimate good deed is making someone a cup of tea. Yeah, that's how slack we've got. More of that coming up on today's show. First, a bit of Gracie Abrams and Hit the Wall on BFBS.

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3: Saturday, a husband's life is turned upside down when he becomes the prime suspect in his wife's death in drama The Staircase. Sunday and Monday, a psychologist assesses a teenager accused of matricide in psychological thriller The Rapture. Tuesday, Vampire Lestat recounts his rise from recluse to rock star in The Vampire Lestat Interview with the Vampire. Thursday, two women expose the con man who deceived them in crime documentary Don't Date Brandon. Also on Thursday, a former detective and actor investigate Mediterranean murders in crime drama Benidorm is Murder.
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3: Saturday, a husband's life is turned upside down when he becomes the prime suspect in his wife's death in drama The Staircase. Sunday and Monday, a psychologist assesses a teenager accused of matricide in psychological thriller The Rapture. Tuesday, Vampire Lestat recounts his rise from recluse to rock star in The Vampire Lestat Interview with the Vampire. Thursday, two women expose the con man who deceived them in crime documentary Don't Date Brandon. Also on Thursday, a former detective and actor investigate Mediterranean murders in crime drama Benidorm Is Murder.
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0: Welcoming HMS Prince of Wales home to Portsmouth.
1: I'm here because my son's on there, back from his first employment.
2: 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It's her last trip on the Prince of Wales. She leaves today.
0: The armed forces ready to keep the UK safe after a warning of consequences from Tehran.
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0: And finding out what it takes to be a close quarter battle instructor.
4: 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It all depends if you turn up on the day, don't it? 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
0: HMS Prince of Wales has returned to Portsmouth after more than

Anthem number two, coming from Green Day, American rock band, and Basket Case in 1995. This song was actually ranked 150 in the Rolling Stones' 500 greatest songs of all time. We've still got one more anthem coming your way from British DJ record producer Adamski, featuring Seal on the vocals. It got to top 10 in the UK and number one in Belgium and Zimbabwe. It's killer. Anthem.

Adamski featuring Seal and Killer finishing off your anthems for today. It is Friday, the 24th of July. Wherever you're joining from around the force as well, thank you so much for tuning in. Good evening if you're in Brunei. Good afternoon if you're in the UK, if you're in Cyprus, if you're in Estonia. Morning, early shift if you, or night shift if you're over in Canada. Nice to have you as well. On the way, we have got tunes from the likes of Holly Humberstone coming up, throwing it back with some Lenny Kravitz as well. We are going to be chatting to the esports team, finding out what is going on lately as well, what they've got coming up. And a brand new episode of The Lobby has dropped as well, so you can check that out. But we'll be getting a little inside scoop on what goes on today's episode in just a moment. Right now though, another and 54 Ultra is Talk to You.

0: 10 months pretty much rehab. The army has been in my corner throughout all of it. Managed to come back within the next 5 months. I've learned things about myself, mentally, physically, pretty much preparing, sharpening up to be as competitive as I can be for the Commonwealth Games.
1: Lance Corporal Pamfield's running competitions begin with the heat on Friday. Carl Dixon, BFBS Forces News.
2: Forces News, sports.
3: RAF swimmer Corporal Kyle Booth hopes of a Commonwealth Games medal in the 100-metre breaststroke competition are over after he missed out on qualification. The fastest 16 qualify. Corporal Booth came 19th. His games aren't over, though, because he's now turning his attention to the 50-metre breaststroke competition on Sunday. Jurgen Klopp says he's taking over as head coach of Germany. It's the high point of his career in football. The team knocked out of the cup by Paraguay in the last 32 of the World Cup, and Klopp says a deal he's agreed until 2030 admits his appointment is still sinking in.
4: You know, there's a million thoughts running through your head. Where am I coming from? What am I going to do? And I've always surmised that the job of Germany head coach is something big, but now it's really dawning on me.
3: Meanwhile, it's understood that Pep Guardiola has turned down the chance to become the manager of Italy. The former Man City boss reportedly said the decision was for personal reasons.
2: Forces News headlines.
3: HMS Prince of Wales has returned to Portsmouth after being deployed on Operation Firecrest in the Arctic and North Atlantic. HMS Duncan follows her home in the next hour. And the government says the UK stands ready 24/7 to defend itself after Iran described British military bases used by the US as legitimate targets. That's the latest. I'm Andrew Pitch.
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2: 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Sunday and Monday, a psychologist assesses a teenager accused of matricide in psychological thriller The Rapture. Tuesday, Vampire Lestat recounts his rise from recluse to rock star in The Vampire Lestat Interview with the Vampire. Thursday, two women expose the con man who deceived them in crime documentary Don't Date Brandon. Also on Thursday, a former detective and actor investigate Mediterranean murders in crime drama Benidorm is Murder.
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Chaperone and the Subway here at BFBS, the Forces Station. Hope I find you well. Here we are then on Friday, the 24th of July. And just like a bad penny, it's Matt Cadman back with you on The Breakfast Show this morning, covering for Melissa Davis. All the usual fun and games, going to be telling you about stuff happening in and around the area, of course, and great music just like this from Charlie Puth. It's How Long on BFBS.

of July. This is BFBS, the Forces Station in Belize in Canada. Weather today in Canada, nice and sunny, highs of 35 degrees. Tonight dropping down to around 17. Bicolotti, if you're listening in Belize, some thundery downpours expected there today, looking at highs of

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Georgia Smith on BFBS, the Forces Station in Belize in Canada. This is Matt Cabman looking after things for Melissa, and I've just been trying to think of things that have happened over the last couple of weeks since I was last talking with you. And of course, the big thing was at the World Cup final, where Spain won the World Cup. What an incredible game. Just went on a little bit, didn't it, really? But what about the game between England and France? I mean, what a result that was. And of course, there was the big game between England and Argentina, which didn't quite go our way. But you know what? I look at the World Cup and I think we came bronze. We came the best that we have done for 60 years. Onwards and upwards, and right behind the manager to get us through the Euros, hopefully. Keeping fingers crossed on that. We shall wait and see. I'm going to play some fresh new music on the way in just a bit, and In Excess.

It's Alex Warren on BFPS, the Forces Station. Now, on the show at this time, well, Monday to Thursday anyway, we bring you some fresh new music. And I don't know if you heard, I'm sure it was yesterday, where Melissa played the new track from Nickelback called Rattle the Cage. What a great new song that is as well. Well, as it's Friday, thought we'd play this as part of First Play Friday. What do you think about this? It's new from Charlie XCX. It's called Camera on BFPS.

0: I need, cause it's the only way to feel like I'm not actually me.
1: Pretty good that, isn't it? It's new from Charlie XCX. It's called Camera here at BFBS, the Forces Station. Look at that, Friday already. Can't believe how quickly July has gone. And here we are sitting at the end of the month already. Well, the Jube will be open again this evening. If you want to pop down there, it's open from 5:30 until 11 p.m. Go along, celebrate Friday. Maybe have a chat with some neighbours or friends or whatever. The Jube will be serving food as well. So if you fancy going down there for some food and drink, it's open again from 5:30 this evening. Old School In Excess is playing at BFBS.

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We'll do that a bit later. Right now, it's Silver Bumper on tonight. 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
1: This boogie's in my soul. 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
2: That's what happens when you get a collaboration between Chaka Khan and Snoop Dogg. Boogie's in my soul on BFBS, the Forces station in Belize and Canada. Can't believe that it's actually warmer today or it's going to be hotter. I think warm is a bit of an understatement, actually. But hotter in Canada than it is in Belize today. Canada, 35 degrees your high today. Tomorrow, actually, getting up to 38, apparently. And it's looking around the 29, 30 degree mark in Belize at the moment. Here's Dermot Kennedy.
3: Lately, I've been living in a dream. The past feels like a better place to be. The days we spent just sitting by the sea. Empyrean skies can't compete with those eyes. The colors of that dress you love to wear. The way the sun got

It's Emily Sandé, My Kind of Love, here at BFBS, the Forces Station in Belize and Canada. Going to get the latest news on the way from the BFBS News Centre after this incredible tune now from the early 90s, Snap on BFBS.

Whether you're listening in Belize or Canada this morning, the one thing I'm sure we can all agree on is that that song is going to be sounding great in the sunshine. Canada, very, very warm today. Even warmer than Belize. I can't get my head around that, actually. It's Ariana Grande, Hate That I Made You Love Me. It's playing at BFBS. Morning.

It's Ariana Grande on BFBS, the Forces Station in Belize and Canada. 9 o'clock, by the way, on Monday morning. And I know I'm talking about Monday, but it will be here before you look round. And I just want to let you know, just in case you forget, but you've got the bike ride with PSP that kicks off from the Ralston Rec Centre each Monday morning from 9 o'clock. It's open to all ages. Under eights require an adult, of course. You need to meet at the rec centre. And I love how it says here, don't forget to take your bike. I would love to see somebody turn up there on Monday morning and literally forget to take their bike to go on the bike ride. Is that going to be you on Monday morning? 9 o'clock that kicks off. Here's David Guetta.

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6: to the music.

So it's all eyes on the Ralston Honky Tonk, which is taking place on the 8th of August. It's a Saturday, and it's not actually that far away now. Is literally 2 weeks away tomorrow. It's taking place at Fort Whoopup in Ralston Village. Make sure you save the dates. We will give you more information as we get a bit nearer to the date. But lots of two-step line dancing, great music, food, kids games, Western activities, and a whole lot more as well. It's all taken place at Fort Whoopup in Ralston Village for the Ralston Honky Tonk, 8th of August. Looking forward to that. 2 weeks tomorrow, that's going to be here before we look round, isn't it?

Ella Henderson featuring Rudimental, Alibi, playing on BFBS, the Forces Station, in a very hot Canada today, up to around 35 degrees. Tomorrow, even hotter, up to 38, with overnight temperatures dropping down to around 17. Belize, looking at thundery downpours today, highs of 30 degrees, overnight lows dropping down to 25. Got some brilliant music the other side of the latest news from the BFBS News Centre, from OMC, a 90s tune, How Bizarre. Haven't heard that on the radio for a while. And just before we get the latest news updates, here's Lola Young from Down Here on BFBS.

0: Ministry of Defence says the armed forces are ready to protect the country from any attack on UK soil or abroad after Tehran said the UK military bases are legitimate targets. Iran's foreign ministry has accused the UK of being an accomplice in the US war after it gave the US permission to use British bases, including RAF Fairford in Gloucestershire, to target Iranian military infrastructure. Here's the BBC's Lucy Williamson.
1: Iran's stark warning to Britain is the latest salvo in the war of words that has accompanied 12 days of US attacks on the country. It followed a strike near Iran's Shalamche border crossing with Iraq that Iranian state media said killed two people. It's not certain if American planes based in the UK were involved in any attack there, but US Central Command did not deny they had been.
0: An MOD spokesperson says the UK is ready to defend itself and its allies, but its approach remains the same, including not getting drawn into the wider conflict. The Commonwealth Games has officially launched in Glasgow. The King and Queen had a starring role in last night's opening ceremony, emerging from a TARDIS in a nod to the blue police boxes seen around the city. One of the 3,000 athletes taking part over the next 10 days is an army sprinter who hopes to channel the spirit of one of the service's greatest athletes. Carl Dixon has more.
2: Lance Corporal Maverick Pamphile has a lot of history to pull from when it comes to British Army athletes at the Commonwealth Games. One of the most famous is Chris Akabusi, who served with the Army from 1975 to 1990 and won medals at the Olympics, European Championships, British Championships, World Championships and Commonwealth Games. Lance Corporal Pamphile will represent St Lucia at this year's event in his second appearance at the Commonwealth Games, and in his build-up, he's been reading about Akabusi's story.
3: Funnily enough, one of my coaches gave me a book on Chris, and I think it's been a massive motivation, so much so I almost tried the 400 meter hurdles, to be fair. He's amazing. He still has loads of the inter-service records, and not going to lie, I won them.
2: It's been a long journey to the 2026 event. He competed in 2018, but failed to make it out of the heat. He aimed to return in 2022 after a short break from the sport, but that wasn't to be either. He's made it to Glasgow, though, even if an injury nearly ruined the dream.
3: Back in December, I pretty much felt something. I felt a little niggle in my psoas, but it turned out to be something even greater. It was osteitis pubis. It's pretty much an exaggerated groin injury, which sometimes could take up to 10 months to pretty much rehab. The army's been in my corner throughout all of it. Managed to come back within the next 5 months. I've learned things about myself, mentally, physically, pretty much preparing, sharpening up to be as competitive as I can be for the Commonwealth Games.
2: Lance Corporal Pamphile's running competitions begin with the heat on Friday. Carl Dixon, BFBS, Forces News.
0: That's the latest. I'm Andrew Peach.
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course, Taylor Swift is now happily married. I couldn't believe that Madison Square Garden disabled its surveillance system for Taylor Swift's wedding as well. Lots of people, of course, attended. Lots of celebrities from all over the world. I knew it. I knew you as playing from Taylor Swift now at BFBS.

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4: Saturday, a husband's life is turned upside down when he becomes the prime suspect in his wife's death in drama The Staircase. Sunday and Monday, a psychologist assesses a teenager accused of matricide in psychological thriller The Rapture. Tuesday, vampire Lestat recounts his rise from recluse to rock star in The Vampire Lestat, Interview with the Vampire. Thursday, two women expose the con man who deceived them in crime documentary Don't Date Brandon. Also on Thursday, a former detective and actor investigate Mediterranean murders in crime drama.

the Forces Station. Matt Cabman here looking after things. I don't know if you've been down to the rec centre for a bit of a workout recently. It reminds me, actually, I must get back in the gym again. Possibly tomorrow I'll go for a bit of a workout. I'm trying to get into weights at the minute and I'm just trying to do it well. I'll tell you what, the thing that I really can't get to grips with in the gym is the lunges and the squats. I don't know what it is about the lunges and the squats, but they just do absolutely nothing for me. Much more into the upper body weights than the lower body weights, I can tell you that now. Here's the Chemical Brothers on BFBS.

A Friday track, that, isn't it? Khalees Milkshake on BFBS, the Forces station, making Friday sound even better, especially with the hot weather as well. Going to get the latest news update from the BFBS News Centre. The other side of this from Olivia Rodrigo. 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

playing a few songs this Friday morning that kind of make Fridays come alive a little bit, and that's one of them, Daft Punk, One More Time on BFBS, the Forces Station. It's Matt Cabman looking after things for Melissa Davies on the show this morning. She will be back on your radio over the weekend and, of course, on Monday when you wake up too. Got a classic to play from the Jagged Little Pill album from Alanis Morissette. What a great album that was. You Learn plays after this at BFBS, the Forces Station in Belize in Canada.

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Noel Horan, Taste So Good on BFBS, the Forces Station in Belize and Canada. Today in Canada, sunny, highs of 35 degrees. Slightly cooler in Belize, thundery downpours expected, highs of 30 degrees. Love this, it's Jay Huss and Drake, Who Told You, it's playing at BFBS.

Jay Hutton-Drake on BFBS, The Forces Station. So the Premier League fixtures have been announced for the new season. Opening matches are as follows. 21st of August sees Arsenal go head-to-head with Coventry. Saturday, the 22nd of August, Hull City and Manchester United. That is a game I can't wait to see. Actually, Hull City, of course, new to the Premier League. Everton and Crystal Palace, Ipswich, Sunderland, Nottingham Forest and Leeds, Brentford versus Tottenham. Then we see on the Sunday, the 23rd of August, Brighton and Aston Villa go head to head. Manchester City with Bournemouth and Newcastle with Liverpool. It's Katy Perry, Teenage Dream at BFBS.

We are moments away from kicking off today's BFBS Rewind with an absolutely brilliant year for music that's on the way. Right now, speaking of rewinding, it's back to the early noughties with Craig David at BFBS.

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Empire of the Sun, We Are the People, kicks off today's BFBS Rewind. 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Well, in a brand new Channel 4 sitcom, four socially awkward friends embarked for the first time on various daring adventures whilst trying to navigate through adolescence. The Inbetweeners debuted on UK TV in this year, and there was a huge hit from MGMT called Kids, and it's playing right now on BFBS. But what was the year?

swine flu spread worldwide back in this year. It was also the year that Bitcoin's network launched in January of this year. And Barack Obama was inaugurated as the 44th US president in January of this year. Kelly Clarkson had a hit with My Life Would Suck Without You. But what was the year? Yeah.

Michael Jackson died in June of this year, prompting worldwide tributes. It was also the year that the first successful test of 4G mobile networks began. And also, Microsoft released Windows 7, which became one of its most popular operating systems of all time. And the film Avatar premiered back in this year, became the highest grossing movie of all time. And this was a huge song from Kings of Leon. It's You Somebody, but what was the year?

Well done. If you thought the year was 2009, you would have been absolutely spot on. Melissa back with another Rewind on The Breakfast Show again Monday morning. Listen, enjoy your weekend. I will see you in a couple of weeks covering for Melissa again at the end of August. So I'll catch you then, and I'll leave you with Chicane. News is next.

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0: Thank you for all your votes for this week's Fresh New Music. As usual, you had four tracks to pick from. In at second place with 33% of your votes, it was Empire of the Sun and Danny Ocean's Yego from the FIFA World Cup soundtrack. And in at number one with a definitive 41% of your votes, no doubt about it, it is track of the week. It's Nickelback, very metally, it's Rattle the Cage.

brand new country spotlight track. I've got that on the way in a couple of minutes' time, but before I play you the track, I'm going to be speaking to the band. They are Two Ways Home, and they'll be with me after FUFN from Jade.

Hold on to now from Kylie Minogue on BFBS, the Forces Station. Got music on the way from Katie Tunstall, Ollie Murs as well. And right now it's Talk to You from Another and 54 Ultra. Beats is on the way in 40 minutes' time, give or take a few minutes, after the 7 p.m. UK time news. And you can always find it via the BFBS app, because we've got a whole sister station of it.

That is High Valley and Small Town Summon. It's BFBS, the Forces Station. Final weekend of July this. Honestly, absolutely flown by so far this month. It's my birthday on Tuesday, so this weekend I think we're doing a few little family bits and bobs, which will be nice. So quite a chilled out one. How about you? What are you getting up to? Just a little reminder, tomorrow night, Joe Carden going in the mix. If you fancy some tunes to get your Saturday night off to a flyer, Joe Carden has got all the belters, all the anthems, with you Saturday night in the mix from 6 p.m. with a new weekend anthem from Notion.

Josh Baker and Poppy Bascom, and that is My Place. We've got a few hours till the MFRC closes for the weekend. Worth popping in if you are heading to the Med Hat Stampede tomorrow, because they have still got some tickets available for the Midway Rides. They've got discounted tickets for the Midway Rides at the Stampede. I've been wanging on about this for the last couple of weeks, but well worth popping in and grabbing some, just because it's a good saving. So maximum of two available per family. It is $25 per ticket. So if you fancy making the most of that offer, pop into the MFRC today and go and grab a set. This is Rihanna and Drake.

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Crystal Waters and 100% Pure Love. Friday anthems are on. 25 past 12. This is BFBS, the Forces Station. Sunny afternoon. It's been a very warm day. A high of 33 today with a low down to 16. It's a sunny, bright weekend. 34, the high for Saturday. 32, the high for Sunday. Just staying very, very warm. In fact, by this time next week, I mean, this forecast will change. But apparently at the moment, it's saying by this time next week, we could be getting up to about 36 degrees, which is proper scorchio. If you're joining us at Price Barracks, little bit unsettled as we work our way through the afternoon, a high of 31 today. Tomorrow, not looking great. Thunderstorm on the cards throughout most of the day on Saturday. It's going to be a bit wet and wild, unfortunately. And Sunday, just a bit grey and light rain on the cards. So not the best weekend. So if you're joining us in the village, it's lovely. If you're joining us in Belize, if you're at Price Barracks,

Chris Lorenzo alongside Jazzy, and that is Invisible. Plans for the weekend then, what are you getting up to? Are you having a chilled one? Are you heading off to the Stampede tomorrow? Let's get on this from Spencer Ramsey, this tune called Take It Easy.

Youngblood with KSI and Polo G. That song called Patience. Only 2 weeks now until Ralston Honky Tonk. I can't believe it's so soon. For me, like, August still feels like it should be months away, eons away. And yet it's only next week, isn't it? Friday next week, end of July. It's the final weekend of July, this one. So Saturday, 8th of August is when Ralston Honky Tonk is taking place. A bit of a community knees up. Should be really good fun. Brilliant music, great food, loads of stuff for the kids. And obviously some very good line dancing as well, which is mandatory. You have to do it.

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Great tune this to have on in the sunshine, Naked, and that song called Call Me. Apologies if you are joining us from Price Barracks today, where it is a little bit ropey, but that song sounding good. This Friday afternoon, KX5 with Hayla, Escape in a moment, after the latest one from Majestic featuring Spandau Ballet. This is the remix of Gold.

So a few things to look forward to work our way through the afternoon. After 3 o'clock today, we will do the rewind, final rewind of the week. And on a Friday, it's always a corker. So if you fancy a load of old school, a load of throwbacks, big tunes and anthems from the 80s, the 90s, then be listening after three. Janet Jackson, all for you after Odin and Fatso.

Janet Jackson. And All For You on BFBS, the Forces Station. Hope you're doing all right then. Friday afternoon, it's nearly 1 o'clock. I'm going to catch up with the headlines in just a moment. We'll get the update from Forces News then to get us into Friday lunchtime. Oasis, Songbird, playing after this from Morgan Seatree.

Wow, great to hear that tune. M People, One Night in Heaven on BFBS. Before that, Oasis and Songbird. It's Friday. We can blare out the belters. Hope you're doing good. It's Jack Mars here with you. We've got Med Hat Stampede on this weekend. Lots to look forward to, including the Ice Cream Fest in Calgary as well. I'll tell you more about that in just a moment. First, some crunchy guitars, Royal Blood and Boilermaker.

Hillside Outlaws, like a belt then, didn't it? Hillside Outlaws there, and if you didn't have dirt, get that on for you if you are heading to Mad Hat Stampede tomorrow. It's the last day of it tomorrow, isn't it? Few little bits and bobs that are going on elsewhere. We have got the Ice Cream Fest still going on in Calgary. I love the idea of this. It's the same people that do the Hot Chocolate Fest in winter, so until the 16th of August. Loads of different cafes and bars around around Calgary get involved in this, where they come up with curious ice cream concoctions with the public voting for who has the best scoop in the city. I saw something the other day, someone doing vanilla ice cream with a little bit of olive oil drizzled on top. That sounds interesting, that, doesn't it? We've also got Post Malone performing in Edmonton this evening as well, so a fair few little bits and bobs that are going on over the course of the weekend. Let's do this from Stella Lefty. This song's called Boston. On a train.

0: Station. 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
2: Saturday, a husband's life is turned upside down when he becomes the prime suspect in his wife's death in drama The Staircase. Sunday and Monday, a psychologist assesses a teenager accused of matricide in psychological thriller The Rapture. Tuesday, vampire Lestat recounts his rise from recluse to rock star in The Vampire Lestat, Interview with the Vampire. Thursday, two women expose the con man who deceived them in crime documentary Don't Date Brandon. Also on Thursday, a former detective and actor investigate Mediterranean murders in crime drama Benidorm is Murder.
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0: Alberta's very own Tate McRae, that song called Tit for Tat. A high of 33 today in the village. It's beautiful, very, very sunny with a low down to 16 tonight. The weekend is sunny and warm as well. No rain on the forecast for at least the next week or so. 34 the high tomorrow, 32 the high for Sunday. If you're joining us at Price Barracks, it's kind of the opposite. I mean, it's obviously very muggy and warm. Been a bit of a ropey day today. Chance of some rain as we work our way through the afternoon. Tomorrow, heavy thunderstorm on the cards, especially in the morning. It's going to be quite drizzly and wet, though, for the afternoon as well. And Sunday, a bit grey. Light rain on the forecast. A high of 29 for tomorrow, 30 for Sunday.
1: 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Ursha, baby.

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1: Usher, Usher, Usher, and I Don't Mind on BFBS, the Forces Station, coming up to 1:30. Something new from Slater called Dance. I'll play it for you. Also one of my all-time favourite songs. MGMT with Kids.

really like this. New tune from Slater. It's called Dance. Load more big anthems like that on Joe Carden with his old school and anthems in the mix from 6 tomorrow evening. Good way to start off your Saturday night, that. Green Day up next. This is Time of Your Life.

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Zed, alongside Maren Morris, and that is Meet Me in the Middle. Little heads up for this. There is a kids' fitness happening on Monday, 10th of August. So a couple of weeks of this. Still feels like August is ages off, doesn't it? But it is. This is the final week of July now. Last weekend of July. And this time next week is the 31st. So I know it's absolutely whizzed by. So this is happening Monday, 10th of August. It's a lunchtime session. Join Shubi for a high energy hour filled with games, challenges, teamwork, confidence building activities. If you are reaching that point in the summer holidays where you're just thinking, what on earth am I going to do to keep them quiet now, burn off a bit of energy, this is perfect. Monday, 10th of August from 12 until 1. It's for ages 5 and over. Under 8 must be accompanied by an adult. So yeah, get that one stuck down in the diary if you are looking for stuff to keep them busy over the next few weeks. It's BB Rexha with New Religion.

Trick alongside Hayley Jensen, and that song called Flirtin'. 10 to 2 this Friday afternoon, another alongside 54 Ultra, good weekend tune that. I'll play it for you in a moment. After this, I haven't heard this for ages, Elbow, and One Day.

another. Alongside 54 Ultra, that is Talk To You. Weekend vibes properly afloweth. Nearly 2 o'clock, we will catch up with the latest headlines in just a moment from Forces News. Oh, and then I got your song, which and I'm not going to tell you the artist, actually. You can see if you can guess who it is. We'll do it after two. And this from Alex Warren. Oh, I hope you-

Okay, who's the artist? Go on, if you can get it right, give yourself 20 BFBS points. They're worth absolutely nothing. You can't redeem them for anything, but, you know, it's pride, isn't it? Who are you saying, singing that? Leona Lewis? No, absolutely not. Amy Winehouse? No. I'll tell you what as well, you get an extra 5 BFBS points if you can get the year as well. If you're saying 2016, no, you're 1 year out. 2015 that tune came out. That's X's and O's by L King. I was going to say L Bailey there. So that was good, wasn't it?

I'm not sure if you can tell. There was a bit of a Friday vibe around today. Yeah, L King sang X's and O's. It's always good, isn't it, when you do like a little quiz. You're like, oh, who's the artist in this one? And then when you reveal the answer, you mess it up. L King, not L Bailey. That's one I went to school with. It's Friday. Look, the week is nearly done. The Source and Candy Staten. You got the love.

still sounds great, this song, doesn't it? I know that's a really cheesy thing that you hear radio presenters say, like, this song still sounds as good today as when it was first released, but this way it does. The Source, Candy Staton, You Got the Love on BFBS, if you fancy a few more throwbacks just like that, to wrap up the week and gently shove us into the weekend. I have got you the rewind in about 45 minutes' time, so a load of throwbacks after three. First, so this from Somba.

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I can't quite work out role model. I can't work out if they're like a serious artsy project or if it's a bit of fun. Role model, and that is High Hopes 3000. Very sunny and warm today in the village, a high of 33 with a low down to 16. Weekend is also sunny and warm, 34 tomorrow, 32 the high for Sunday. If you're joining us from Price Barracks, it is kind of the opposite. I mean, it's still warm and muggy, but a little bit of light rain and drizzle around for the rest of the afternoon. Tomorrow, heavy thunderstorm on the cards. It's peaking around lunchtime and then just leaving a bit of a grey afternoon. And Sunday also looking quite grey. So it's one of those weekends, unfortunately. This fella is playing in Edmonton tonight. It's Post Malone and Circles.

Post Malone, and that is Circles. Yeah, playing in Edmonton this evening, Commonwealth Stadium. Busted with Crash the Wedding, I'm going to play in a moment. After this, one of my favourite tunes around at the minute, actually. This is Sienna Spyro.

Busted, and that is Crash the Wedding on BFBS. Just gone 2:30 this Friday afternoon. Just a little reminder, over the weekend there is a music special with Sonny Fedora on it. Should be really good, this. He's talking all about his new album called Can We Do It All Again, joining Joe Carden and chatting through the tracks themselves. So you can catch that on Sunday here on BFBS or listen again over at bfbs.com.

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so good to be able to enjoy that tune. Skunk and Nancy, what a brilliant song. And that is Weak on BFBS, playing you Cadence Grace with Don't. After the latest Ariana, it's Hate That I Made You Love Me.

I'm so over you. Cadence Grace, and that is Don't. I really like the sound of this. There is a Coffee with a Twist morning happening at the Creative Connection Centre. Tuesday, 11th of August, so only a couple of weeks. It's a Zen garden making session. How fun does this sound? So the MFRC are putting this on. Join them to make your own miniature garden. I think that sounds great. Enjoy it with light refreshments whilst you're making it. All welcome, no registration required. That is Tuesday morning at the Creative Connection Centre from 10 till 12. Here's Coldplay and Yella at BFBS, the Forces Station.

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1: 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Right, nearly 3 o'clock. Let's get the news and then we can get into today's rewind. Beginning with Kate Bush, Babushka, playing next.

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2: Officials in France say a wildfire in the southwest of the country has spread to an unprecedented scale and is moving towards the city of Bordeaux. A minister said more than 100,000 people have been moved from their homes. In Spain, more than 60,000 people have been evacuated or ordered to stay indoors in the Madrid region because of wildfires there. This man is one of many who narrowly made it out.
3: I had to run from my house. It was a ball of fire, and if I'd been 5 minutes later, it would have wiped us out. My wife put her foot down, and that proved crucial.
2: Two soldiers have been arrested on Salisbury Plain in Wiltshire after allegedly joyriding in a tank which crashed into a number of cars. The soldiers from 26 Engineer Regiment are being held by military police. The Sun newspaper has posted footage of what seems to be a 15-ton bulldog tank being driven through Tidworth Garrison. Police in Ireland have charged a woman after intercepting what they call an extremely significant bomb. A vehicle heading to the border was stopped in County Monaghan as part of an intelligence-led operation targeting dissident Republicans. A police boat full of armed officers has crashed into central London's Westminster Bridge. Five on board were injured. A number of others ended up in the River Thames. Jim Bagley from Gloucester, Massachusetts, was nearby.
4: We didn't see it happen, but we heard the explosion. And then the next thing we saw was three people in the water coming down the river. And then the other cruise boats stopped in their way because they were trying to dock. So they tried to save and get out to those boats.
2: The first volunteer in the world has received an experimental vaccine against the Ebola virus, which has caused a deadly outbreak in the Democratic Republic of Congo. The vaccine was developed in just 8 weeks using technology used to create the Oxford AstraZeneca COVID jab. The scientific team is being led by Professor Theresa Lamb, who outlined how important the research is.
5: The safety of our volunteers is first and foremost in our mind when it comes to a phase one clinical trial and any clinical trial, and we will certainly be looking out for any adverse reaction that may happen. But if you're looking at what we're trying to impact against, Ebola virus has a case fatality rate that is 30-50%. So we really do need to test these vaccines, but test them safely.
2: The former Liverpool manager Jurgen Klopp has been appointed as the new head coach of the German men's team on a four-year deal. Germany were eliminated from the World Cup in the last 32 by Paraguay. Klopp says he expects some scrutiny, but won't excuse intrusion into his family life.
6: This is a huge honour. I'm paid very well for it, so that's all clear. But the day you no longer want me, just say so, and I'm out. If you act out of line and don't leave my family alone, I'm out, just to make that clear.
2: Joe Clark and Will Smead hit half centuries to help Birmingham Phoenix to a 10-run win against Trent Rockets in the 100 cricket. The hosts' total of 214 for four proved to be enough to get their opening win of the competition this year. That's the latest. I'm Andrew Peach.

Texas, and that is Summer Sun. And before that, Kate Bush. Love a bit of Bush on a Friday afternoon with Babushka. Hello, welcome. This is BFBS, the Four Cessations. So to wrap up the last little bit of Friday and to see us into the weekend, this hour is dedicated to non-stop throwbacks. A load of tunes from the 80s, the 90s, big old anthems. Between now and four, with Simply Red after the Pretenders and I'll Stand By You.

0: Simply Red and Money's Too Tight to Mention. And before that, Pretenders, I'll Stand By You on BFBS, the Forces Station. Joe Carter going in the mix tomorrow night from 6 p.m. So if you fancy a load of tunes to get your Saturday night off to a flyer, he is in the mix from 6 with his old school and anthem. So be listening. Also a new weekend anthem coming from Notion.
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co-written by some of the same writers that worked on Madonna's Like a Virgin and also Cyndi Lauper's True Colors, Billy Steinberg and Tom Kelly. That is The Divinals and I Touch Myself on BFBS, the Forces Station. I'm thinking some Alexander O'Neill, and if you were here tonight in a moment. First though, properly throwing things back to the 80s. How good does this sound? Coming up to 3:25 with Rick Astley and Together Forever.

This is new music, as in the band New Music, which must have been very confusing when they actually released new music. This is new music by New Music. That song called Living by Numbers on BFBS. Okay, last half hour of Friday's Rewind. Before 4 o'clock, I've got some Fairground Attraction, The Proclaimers as well, and this from Stevie Winwood.

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5: Saturday, a husband's life is turned upside down when he becomes the prime suspect in his wife's death in drama The Staircase. Sunday and Monday, a psychologist assesses a teenager accused of matricide in psychological thriller The Rapture. Tuesday, Vampire Lestat recounts his rise from recluse to rock star in The Vampire Lestat Interview with the Vampire. Thursday, two women expose the con man who deceived them in crime documentary Don't Date Brandon. Also on Thursday, a former detective and actor investigate Mediterranean murders in crime drama Benidorm is Murder.
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7: Back to the hits, back to the music.

The Wailers, and that is One Love on BFBS, the Forces Station. Right, I am done for today. Thank you so much for putting up with me. It's been an absolute pleasure. Shall we do it again Monday? Yeah, sound good? I'll be here from midday, so we'll have a little catch-up after the weekend whenever you fancy. Have a good one. I'll leave you with this from the Crash Test Dummies.

Megan Anne-Marie and Lasso with I Just Called on a BFBS. Jess Bracey with you. So looking ahead to Sunday then, we're bringing you a music special like no other, because the wonderful Sonny Federa, Australian DJ, is in conversation with Joe Carden and following the launch of his latest album, Can We Do It All Again? Sick studio album, chatting all things dance and music, chatting to through of some of the brilliant tracks from that album, and also getting to know Sonny a little bit better. That's Sunday, 1 p.m. UK time, right here on BFBS.

bless the flowers until the sun's down. We never count the hours until they're running out. You're on the other side of the storm now, you should be so proud. Better days are coming, better days are coming for you. So when the night feels like forever,